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2: Good afternoon, I'm Nathan Maylie. It's just about time to go by bike in Campbell River. The city is encouraging commuters to celebrate Go By Bike Week by cycling to work, school, or for errands throughout the provincial initiative. A statement from the city says local celebration stations will be established through the week and cyclists can partake in activities and group rides. Residents will be able to track their rides and log kilometers online, turn chances to win prizes while contributing to Campbell River's community total. Go By Bike Week is happening from May 30th to June 3rd. The first phase of upgrades to a popular camping site on Hornby Island are nearing completion. An update from the BC government says the redevelopment at Tribune Bay Park will bring a mix of camping experiences. The province says the former private campground's redesigned layout includes 66 pull-through and back-end sites, including 24 electrified sites and 9 basic cabins. The project also includes new accessible pit toilets, showers, and a playground. The first phase of the project will partially open on Thursday, and a full opening is planned for June 10th. Premier David Eby slammed Alberta separatism in his comments at the Western Premier's meeting Monday. He says Canada's uncertain relationship with the U.S. makes this the worst time to consider separation.
3: It threatens our national economy. It empowers the people who would break our country up and sell us for parts.
2: Alberta Premier Danielle Smith said last week Alberta will include a non-binding question on the fall referendum about whether the province should break away from Canada. And BC Conservative leadership candidate Carrie Lynn Findlay held a press conference in Victoria Monday to denounce reports about an alleged investigation into election wrongdoing, but she quickly left without taking questions from reporters. Media reports last week said Findlay faces allegations related to undeclared campaign services and foreign nationals canvassing. Findlay said in a brief prepared statement, she has not been notified of any investigation related to the 2025 federal election.
4: The allegations are completely false and untrue.
2: Findlay quickly left without answering questions from reporters. The office that oversees federal elections laws has not confirmed any investigation.
1: Be the first to know. 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
2: Game 4 of the Western Conference Finals goes tonight, with Vegas looking to sweep Colorado and advance to the Stanley Cup Finals with puck drop moments from now. And in the MLB, the Blue Jays are looking to bounce back from yesterday's loss to the Marlins, currently scoreless in the third inning. Then the Mariners will look for a series victory against the Athletics at 6:40.
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6: Well, Campbell River, it's going to be pretty nice this week weather-wise, especially compared to yesterday, right? Because later on tonight, it's going to reach a low of 9 and be mainly clear. Moving into tomorrow, your Wednesday, it's supposed to be beautiful. Once again, it's going to reach a high of 22 and be mainly sunny. Right now, though, just absolutely stunning in Campbell River, currently at a high of 22 and clear outside of the River Studios on 12th Avenue. Your next low tide is going to be at 7:41 this evening. Next high tide, 2:21 tomorrow morning.

0: Cyndi Lauper with the classic throwback of True Colors on 99.7 The River. We've been talking about paper airplanes all afternoon. You ever make one of them, throw it around, it's got like a really embarrassing note on it, and all of a sudden your teacher catches it and reads it out loud to the class?
1: Yeah, unfortunately, it happened one time.
0: Oh no, what happened?
1: Well, I wrote a note to my friend that was about the teacher. It was kind of an unbecoming message about the teacher.
0: Oh, really? If you can say if it's work appropriate, what did the note say?
1: Definitely not safe for work.
0: Okay, so it was bad. All right, what happened with the teacher? Did you get sent to like the principal's office or something like that? Or?
1: Yeah, detention for 2 weeks.
0: Oh, no, no. I hope it was worth it, though. It sounds like it maybe was.
1: Well, let's just say the message about him definitely reflected with his actions of giving me detention.

0: It's my stepmom's favorite artist, Alanis Morissette, with Hands Clean on 99.7 The River. Deservedly so, too, because she's just so talented. Just wanted to give you a quick heads up for this. This Sunday, Ocean Week is going to be kicking off in Campbell River. If you're a newcomer to Campbell River, you've never taken part in Ocean Week before, you've never heard about it, it's a really cool series of community events dedicated to raising awareness about ocean conservation and the close ties between the people of Campbell River and the ocean. Yeah, they've got a whole bunch of events that are planned for you throughout next week, including Loop Day. We were just talking about that not too long ago. They've also got beach cleanups, sea school, whale night, and more. And they've also got the main event too, which is World Ocean Day. That takes place on Saturday, June 6th from 10:30 to 3 over at the Maritime Heritage Center. I've actually been at World Ocean Day for the past couple of years. Such a fun time to always get the chance to hang out there. I love having the chance to actually do that and come be a part of the community here in Campbell River. It's really sweet. If you want to check it out for yourself, we've got all the details and the schedule for Ocean Week just over at our website at mycampbellrivernow.com.
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0: Mike DeMaro and Denaro with Calling on 99.7 The River. You're getting a bit of that itch to go swimming, especially with how nice the weather has been in Campbell River for these past couple of weeks. I was on a sea taxi on the weekend. Right when we were docking, the water looked so perfect to just do a cannonball in. I was so tempted to do it, but then I was like, no, I've got all my stuff on me. I'm not going to do this. But if you are trying to contain that urge for swimming, I've got the place that you're going to want to check out, all right, where you can fully let loose with your swimming dreams. Because Tuesday, June 2nd, you can actually head on over to Centennial Pool to cool off and swim. Yeah, you can go on by. They've got a bunch of cool stuff that's taking place there, too. They've got costume nights. They've also got games, prizes, and surprises as well, if you want to check that out. Everybody is welcome. And the cool thing here, too, is that kids swim for free. Highly recommend you check this out. It's going to be an awesome time. We've got more details on what's going on with the Centennial Outdoor Pool and any other event that's taking place in Campbell River just over at our website at mycampbellrivernow.com.
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0: All right, Campbell River, that's going to be it for me today. Ricky will be back tomorrow morning. She's going to have a great show planned out for you for your Wednesday. Of course, I will be back tomorrow afternoon to hang out with you as well. We're going to have an awesome time. In the words of my good friend Don Simmons, if you need to be in the know, tune into AJ. Have a safe and wonderful drive back home. And I'm going to leave you with music coming up from arguably one of the most iconic artists of all time. So iconic that he even had a bit of a rivalry with the King of Pop, Michael Jackson himself. Yeah, you'll know exactly who I'm talking about coming up in just a few minutes on 99.7 The River. We'll see you tomorrow, Campbell River. Have a good night.
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0: Okie dokie. 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

0: Welcome back to Nissan Head to Head. Rogue S showing up with an unbelievable estimated highway range of up to 800 kilometers per tank. Some of the other guys are stepping up now with yet another fuel stop. Some wins are really obvious.
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I don't understand why. See, it's burning me to hold on to this. I know this is something I gotta do, but that don't mean I want to. What I'm trying to say is that

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1: Yeah. You know what? I like the playoffs.

Look at it, I bet you wishing you could clutch that. That's just the way you like it, huh? It's so good, he just wishing he could bite it, huh? Never turn down nothing, slaying it. 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
1: Good morning. I'm Nathan Maley. It's just about time to go by bike in Campbell River. The city is encouraging commuters to celebrate Go By Bike Week by cycling to work, school, or for errands throughout the provincial initiative. A statement from the city says local celebration stations will be established through the week and cyclists can partake in activities and group rides. Residents will be able to track their rides and log kilometers online to earn chances to win prizes while contributing to Campbell River's community total. Go By Bike Week is happening from May 30th to June 3rd. The first phase of upgrades to a popular camping site on Hornby Island are nearing completion. An update from the BC government says the redevelopment at Tribune Bay Park will bring a mix of camping experiences. The province says the former private campground's redesigned layout includes 66 pull-through and back-end sites, including 24 electrified sites and 9 basic cabins. The project also includes new accessible pit toilets, showers, and a playground. The first phase of the project will partially open on Thursday, and a full opening is planned for June 10th. Premier David Eby slammed Alberta separatism in his comments at the Western Premier's meeting Monday. He says Canada's uncertain relationship with the U.S. makes this the worst time to consider separation.
2: It threatens our national economy. It empowers the people who would break our country up and sell us for parts.
1: Alberta Premier Danielle Smith said last week Alberta will include a non-binding question on the fall referendum about whether the province should break away from Canada. And BC Conservative leadership candidate Carrie Lynn Findlay held a press conference in Victoria Monday to denounce reports about an alleged investigation into election wrongdoing, but she quickly left without taking questions from reporters. Media reports last week said Findlay faces allegations related to undeclared campaign services and foreign nationals canvassing. Findlay said in a brief prepared statement, she has not been notified of any investigation related to the 2025 federal election.
3: The allegations are completely false and untrue.
1: Findlay quickly left without answering questions from reporters. The office that oversees federal elections laws has not confirmed any investigation.
0: Be the first to know. 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
4: In River Sports, the NHL Conference Finals, the Las Vegas Golden Knights are headed to the Stanley Cup Final after sweeping the Western Conference Series against the Colorado Avalanche. Montreal will try to tie their series as they host Carolina for Game 4 today. Puck drops at 5. At the Men's World Hockey Championship, Team Canada came back from a 2-goal deficit to beat Czechia 3-2. Canada finishes round robin with a perfect record. They'll face the USA in the quarterfinal at 7:20 tomorrow morning. Major League Baseball, the Blue Jays beat the Marlins 8-1 to even the 3-game series. They'll close it out at 10:07 this morning. The NBA Conference Finals, Oklahoma City Thunder with a 127-114 win over the San Antonio Spurs to take a 3-2 series lead. Game 6 goes tomorrow. And in tennis, Canada's Victoria Mboko advanced to round 2 at the French Open after beating Czechia's Nicola Bartunkova in straight sets. On the men's side, Felix Auger-Aliassime also advanced after a win over Germany's Daniel Altmaier. Denis Shapovalov was eliminated by Jaime Faria of Portugal.
0: River weather.
4: The gorgeous weather continues, mainly sunny and 22, 26 inland, a few clouds, 10 overnight for tomorrow, mainly sunny and 23, 27 inland. It's 9 now in downtown Campbell River, low tides at 9:31, next high tide, 10:06 this morning.

She's a complex woman with many moods. 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

99.7 The River, Melanie Fiona. At 6:12, good morning. Happy Wednesday. Ricky Tyler and the Morning Catch here. I hope you had a fantastic day yesterday. It was a beautiful one, wasn't it? Oh, so gorgeous. Took a really nice long walk along the Seawalk yesterday afternoon. It was just great to enjoy the sunshine and see other people doing the same. Everybody smiling and just, you know, loving Campbell River. That's what it's all about. And more of that beautiful weather is on the way for today. Mainly sunny, 22, 26 inland. A few clouds, 10 overnight for tomorrow. Mainly sunny and 23, 27 inland. Right now we're at 9 in downtown Campbell River. And congratulations to River listeners Robin Gale and Christina Scott. They each picked up a White Spot gift card this week on the Morning Catch. We've got one to give away every day. It could be your turn to enjoy a little family quality time at White Spot. I'll have details on how you can get in to win coming up a little later this hour. Also, I was watching a movie last night, and there was something that one of the characters said, a child, that really stuck out to me. He said, "It's a good day to have a good day." And, I mean, oddly enough, it was a horror movie. But I just love that line, and that got me thinking about good days in Campbell River, and we'll talk about what the perfect Campbell River day looks like. We'll get into that in the 7 o'clock hour. Stick around. Here is new River music from Olivia Dean. Love this one. So easy to fall in love. 99.7 The River.

0: 99.7 The River. It's Scott Hellman at 6:20. Ricky Tyler in the Morning Catch here. Happy Wednesday. Thank you for tuning in this morning. We're going to give away another White Spot gift card later this morning. And coming up later this hour, I'll tell you how you can get in to win. 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
1: Another White Spot gift card is up for grabs this morning. I'll let you know how you can win it right after music from Jordan. Some 70s disco with Yvonne Elliman. If I Can't Have You, 99.7 The River.

0: 99.7 The River with Jordan, Ricky Tyler in the Morning Catch here. Happy Wednesday. Glad you could tune in this morning. And later on, I'll be giving away another White Spot gift card. 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Like the White Spot post and tell us about the things you like to do as a family. Is it camping, boating, maybe a family movie or game night? 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We've got one to give away every single day this week. Congratulations to our winners so far, Robin Gale and Christina Scott. It could be your turn today. I will read today's winning entry in the 9 o'clock hour. Spend some quality time with White Spot and 99.7 The River. And a legendary singer is very much alive. It's sad that I have to explain this, but that's where we are in the world these days. I'll fill you in the Tyler Report music and entertainment news. That's on the way near 10 after 7. Don't go anywhere.
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1: Good morning. I'm Nathan Maley. It's just about time to go by bike in Campbell River. The city is encouraging commuters to celebrate Go By Bike Week by cycling to work, school, or for errands throughout the provincial initiative. A statement from the city says local celebration stations will be established through the week and cyclists can partake in activities and group rides. Residents will be able to track their rides and log kilometers online, turn chances to win prizes while contributing to Campbell River's community total. Go By Bike Week is happening from May 30th to June 3rd. The first phase of upgrades to a popular camping site on Hornby Island are nearing completion. An update from the BC government says the redevelopment at Tribune Bay Park will bring a mix of camping experiences. The province says the former private campground's redesigned layout includes 66 pull-through and back-end sites, including 24 electrified sites and 9 basic cabins. The project also includes new accessible pit toilets, showers, and a playground. The first phase of the project will partially open on Thursday, and a full opening is planned for June 10th. Premier David Eby slammed Alberta separatism in his comments at the Western Premier's meeting Monday. He says Canada's uncertain relationship with the U.S. makes this the worst time to consider separation.
2: It threatens our national economy. It empowers the people who would break our country up and sell us for parts.
1: Alberta Premier Danielle Smith said last week Alberta will include a non-binding question on the fall referendum about whether the province should break away from Canada. And BC Conservative leadership candidate Carrie Lynn Findlay held a press conference in Victoria Monday to denounce reports about an alleged investigation into election wrongdoing, but she quickly left without taking questions from reporters. Media reports last week said Findlay faces allegations related to undeclared campaign services and foreign nationals canvassing. Findlay said in a brief prepared statement, she has not been notified of any investigation related to the 2025 federal election.
3: The allegations are completely false and untrue.
1: Findlay quickly left without answering questions from reporters. The office that oversees federal elections laws has not confirmed any investigation.
0: Be the first to know. 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
4: In River Sports, the NHL Conference Finals, the Las Vegas Golden Knights are headed to the Stanley Cup Final after sweeping the Western Conference Series against the Colorado Avalanche. Montreal will try to tie their series as they host Carolina for Game 4 today. Puck drops at 5. At the Men's World Hockey Championship, Team Canada came back from a 2-goal deficit to beat Czechia 3-2. Canada finishes round robin with a perfect record. They'll face the USA in the quarterfinal at 7:20 tomorrow morning. Major League Baseball, the Blue Jays beat the Marlins 8-1 to even the 3-game series. They'll close it out at 10:07 this morning. The NBA Conference Finals, Oklahoma City Thunder with a 127-114 win over the San Antonio Spurs to take a 3-2 series lead. Game 6 goes tomorrow. And in tennis, Canada's Victoria Mboko advanced to round 2 at the French Open after beating Czechia's Nicola Bartunkova in straight sets. On the men's side, Felix Auger-Aliassime also advanced after a win over Germany's Daniel Altmaier. Denis Shapovalov was eliminated by Jaime Faria of Portugal.
0: River weather.
4: Summer-like once again with mainly sunny skies, 22, 26 inland, a few clouds, 10 overnight for tomorrow, mainly sunny and 23, 27 inland. It's 11 now in downtown Campbell River. Low tides at 9:31, next high tide, 10:06 this morning.
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1: Well, Canadian rapper Drake has broken the record previously held by Michael Jackson for the most number one hits on the Billboard Hot 100 by a solo male artist, as his new single, Janice STFU, reaches the top of the chart. With that accomplishment, Drake now ties Rihanna and Taylor Swift for the most number ones across all acts with 14. The only other artists ahead of them are Mariah Carey with 19 and the Beatles with 20. Not too bad for a kid from Toronto. And Barry Gibb is very much alive, despite a viral social media post claiming he had passed away. The 79-year-old Bee Gees legend became the latest subject of a celebrity death hoax over the weekend. However, family sources say that Barry is healthy, happy, and living life in his Miami-area home, despite the false death reports. Rumors of his death gained traction on Sunday when a Facebook group titled RIP Barry Gibb clocked up nearly 1 million likes. Although the original page was deleted, the rumors had already spread across social media and online message boards. Barry is the last surviving member of the Bee Gees. His brother Maurice died in 2003 at the age of 53, and Robin died in 2012 at the age of 62. No, you do not do that to Barry. How very dare you? He is a treasure, and we do not want him gone before his time. Here are the Bee Gees and what is probably their signature song, the theme to the movie Saturday Night Fever. It's Stayin' Alive, which is what Barry's doing. 99.7 The River.

0: 99.7 The River and brand new river music from Tyler Shaw. There's a run to you. Ricky Tyler in the Morning Catch here. Thank you for tuning in on this Wednesday. It is going to be a beautiful one in Campbell River. Your river weather mainly sunny and 22, 26 inland. A few clouds, 10 overnight. Tomorrow, summer-like as well, mainly sunny, 23, 27 inland. Right now, it's 11 in downtown Campbell River. And in just a couple of weeks, you can hit the links for a great cause. I will have details for you coming up later this hour, and maybe golfing would be one of the elements in your perfect Campbell River day, the ultimate Campbell River experience. We're going to talk about that this morning. I'll get you to weigh in. We'll get into it near 7:40. Stick around.
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0: 99.7 The River and a quintessential 80s track from the Eurythmics. Hey, it's Ricky Tyler in the Morning Catch. Thank you for being with me on your Wednesday. And good morning to my friend Fricky. Ran into him yesterday, briefly chatted hockey for a little bit, in particular the Montreal Canadiens, who many of us are rooting for. I'm wearing my Habs shirt as we speak. They're going to try to tie up their series at home with Carolina in Game 4 today of the Eastern Conference Final. Puck drops at 5. I know they didn't play well last game, which had a lot of people freaking out and calling the series over. If you are new to Habs fandom, first of all, welcome aboard the bandwagon. Secondly, you should know that as much as Habs fans love their team with their whole heart, they will also turn on them in a second. It's true. But we've been here before. This will probably go to 7. And by the way, it's goalie Jakub Dobish's birthday today. So they are going to get the win tonight. All right, go Habs go, and I hope you have a great day, Fricky. Thank you for listening. And I was watching a movie last night, and one of the characters said something that really stuck with me. It was a young boy who said, "It's a good day to have a good day." I like that. It was a horror movie, but whatever. It's a great line. And it got me thinking about a good day in Campbell River. If you were only visiting for one day, what would the perfect Campbell River day look like? Like the ultimate Campbell River experience, morning till night. Like for me, it would be an early morning stroll on the seawalk, coffee at Fog Duckers, fishing the Campbell River, lunch on a patio somewhere, afternoon at Saratoga Beach, a suppertime beach fire, ice cream at Discovery Pier, and then maybe catch a show at the Tide Mark. How about you? What is your ultimate Campbell River day? If you could do anything you want, money no object, how would that day go? Let me know on Facebook, 99.7 The River Dash on Air, or call or text 250-287-4444. 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

0: 99.7 The River. It's the weekend and save your tears. Ricky Tyler in the Morning Catch here. Thank you for being with me on this Wednesday. And we are talking about the ultimate Campbell River experience. 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Maybe that ultimate Campbell River day would include a round of golf. Well, you can hit the links for a great cause just a couple of weeks from now. 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Saturday, June 13th, Story Creek Golf Club. It's a 1:30 shotgun start, and it welcomes golfers of all skill levels. Very relaxed, non-competitive tournament focused on community connection and giving back. They get a theme going for this every year. This year, it's a tacky tourist theme, fun, and there's tons of on-course activities, including food, a shooter hole, beer tasting, photo booth, and tons more. 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

0: Days of upgrades to a popular camping site on Hornby Island are nearing completion. An update from the BC government says the redevelopment at Tribune Bay Park will bring a mix of camping experiences. The province says the former private campground's redesigned layout includes 66 pull-through and back-in sites, including 24 electrified sites and 9 basic cabins. The project also includes new accessible pit toilets, showers, and a playground. The first phase of the project will partially open on Thursday, and a full opening is planned for June 10th. Premier David Eby slammed Alberta separatism in his comments at the Western Premier's meeting Monday. He says Canada's uncertain relationship with the U.S. makes this the worst time to consider separation.
1: It threatens our national economy. It empowers the people who would break our country up and sell us for parts.
0: Alberta Premier Danielle Smith said last week Alberta will include a non-binding question on the fall referendum about whether the province should break away from Canada. And BC Conservative leadership candidate Carrie Lynn Finley held a press conference in Victoria Monday to denounce reports about an alleged investigation into election wrongdoing, but she quickly left without taking questions from reporters. Media reports last week said Finley faces allegations related to undeclared campaign services and foreign nationals canvassing. Finley said in a brief prepared statement, she has not been notified of any investigation related to the 2025 federal election.
2: The allegations are completely false and untrue.
0: Finley quickly left without answering questions from reporters. The office that oversees federal elections laws has not confirmed any investigation.
3: Be the first to know. 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
4: In River Sports, the NHL Conference Finals, the Las Vegas Golden Knights are headed to the Stanley Cup Final after sweeping the Western Conference Series against the Colorado Avalanche. Montreal will try to tie their series as they host Carolina for Game 4 today. Puck drops at 5. At the Men's World Hockey Championship, Team Canada came back from a 2-goal deficit to beat Czechia 3-2. Canada finishes round robin with a perfect record. They'll face the USA in the quarterfinal at 7:20 tomorrow morning. Major League Baseball, the Blue Jays beat the Marlins 8-1 to even the 3-game series. They'll close it out at 10:07 this morning. The NBA Conference Finals, Oklahoma City Thunder with a 127-114 win over the San Antonio Spurs to take a 3-2 series lead. Game 6 goes tomorrow. And in tennis, Canada's Victoria Mboko advanced to round 2 at the French Open after beating Czechia's Nicola Bartunkova in straight sets. On the men's side, Felix Auger-Aliassime also advanced after a win over Germany's Daniel Altmaier. Denis Shapovalov was eliminated by Jaime Faria of Portugal.
3: River weather.
4: Just gorgeous, mainly sunny and 22, 26 inland, a few clouds, 10 overnight for tomorrow, mainly sunny and 23, 27 inland. It's 12 now in downtown Campbell River, low tides at 9:31, next high tide, 10:06 this morning.
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99.7 The River. It's Luba at 8:11. Good morning. Happy Wednesday. Ricky Tyler in the Morning Catch here. Thank you for tuning in this morning. I hope yours is off to an excellent start. It's going to be a really warm one today. Your river weather mainly sunny, 22, 26 inland, a few clouds, 10 overnight for tomorrow, mainly sunny and 23, 27 inland. Yow, right now it's 11 in downtown Campbell River. Time for the River Birthday Club with Whistlin' Waffle. Yeah, if you want to wish somebody a happy birthday, I can do it for you. Just join the birthday club at mycampbellrivernow.com. Shout outs happen around this time weekday mornings, and it gets you into the weekly draw for a Whistlin' Waffle gift card, which we do every Friday. This comes from Tim Strickland. Happy birthday to my mom, Jackie. How nice. I hope you have the most wonderful birthday today, Jackie. Celebrity birthdays today include late actor from classic Dracula films. He also played Saruman in the Lord of the Rings movies. Christopher Lee was born on this date in 1922. From TV's The Handmaid's Tale, Joseph Fiennes is 56 today. And Montreal Canadiens star goalie Jakub Dobesh turns 25 today. Hopefully, in honor of that, the team will get a win tonight in the Eastern Conference Final. Tie things up with Carolina. That'd be nice, huh? Here is Somber and New River Music Homewrecker. 99.7 The River.

0: Delaney Jane in Virginia to Vegas on 99.7 The River at 8:19. Ricky Tyler in the Morning Catch here. Thank you for tuning in on this Wednesday. I was watching a movie last night, and one of the characters, a young boy, said, "It's a good day to have a good day." I really like that. Weirdly enough, it was a horror movie, but still, it's a great line. And that got me thinking about what a good day looks like. So if you were only visiting Campbell River for one day, what would that perfect Campbell River day be for you? Like the ultimate experience, morning till night. I heard from Harley on Facebook who said just like a day at the beaches, the ocean. Do Saratoga Beach, Miracle Beach. Yeah, a full day at the beach sounds like a wonderful day to me. Thanks for that, Harley. How about you? What would be your ultimate Campbell River day from the minute you wake up until the minute you go to bed? Let me know on Facebook, 99.7 The River Dash on Air, or call or text 250-287-4444. The River text line is brought to you by Fido. I'll share some more of your answers a little later this hour. Right now, though, it's time for your thrifty food smile of the day. Not all beach days are great. Just ask Melanie Bracewell.
1: We were on our way to the beach, right? And we arrived at the beach, and I was tasked with finding like a nice spot for us to sit down on, right? I found a nice spot, sat down, and immediately a bird on my back. And people say a bird on you is good luck, but I do not believe that, because Mum parked the car, came over, and I just pointed at it, thought it was quite funny. She started rubbing it in. Thinking it was sunscreen. I weirdly just like let her do it as well. I was like, well, but I didn't get sunburnt, so life hack.
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0: 99.7 The River and new river music from Tia Woods, Sage My Soul. Ricky Tyler and the Morning Catch here. Thank you for being with me on this Wednesday. We are talking about the ultimate Campbell River experience. If you had one day to do whatever you wanted in Campbell River, morning till night, what would the perfect Campbell River day look like for you? I heard from Lynn, who said, I would start at the beach too, maybe brunch at the Anchor Inn, visit the museum and the Tyee Spit, Shoppers Row, and end at the beach watching the sun go down. That sounds like a pretty good Campbell River day to me, Lynn. Thank you. Keep your answers coming. What would the perfect Campbell River day look like for you? The ultimate experience, morning till night. Feel free to get very detailed. Let me know on Facebook or call or text 250-287-4444.
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1: 99.7 The River with Walk Off the Earth. Ricky Tyler in the Morning Catch here. Thank you for being with me on this Wednesday. We're talking about the ultimate Campbell River day. If you had the day to do whatever you want, what would that day look like so that it was the best Campbell River day ever, morning till night? I heard from Daryl, who said, get up early, get out on the boat for fishing, lunch on the water, cruise around, head back for a backyard barbecue with friends, and then go to Saratoga Speedway and watch some races. I love that. That sounds like an amazing day. Thanks, Daryl. How about you? What would your ultimate Campbell River day look like? Let me know on Facebook or call or text 250-287-4444. The River text line is brought to you by Fido. And funny that Daryl mentioned Saratoga Speedway, because you can rev it up with the river every Thursday on the afternoon drive with AJ. 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So fun. That'll be back again tomorrow. It's Rev It Up with Saratoga Speedway every Thursday with AJ on the afternoon drive, 99.7 The River.
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1: Good morning. I'm Nathan Maylie. It's just about time to go by bike in Campbell River. The city is encouraging commuters to celebrate Go By Bike Week by cycling to work, school, or for errands throughout the provincial initiative. A statement from the city says local celebration stations will be established through the week and cyclists can partake in activities and group rides. Residents will be able to track their rides and log kilometers online, turn chances to win prizes while contributing to Campbell River's community total. Go By Bike Week is happening from May 30th to June 3rd. The first phase of upgrades to a popular camping site on Hornby Island are nearing completion. An update from the BC government says the redevelopment at Tribune Bay Park will bring a mix of camping experiences. The province says the former private campground's redesigned layout includes 66 pull-through and back-end sites, including 24 electrified sites and 9 basic cabins. The project also includes new accessible pit toilets, showers, and a playground. The first phase of the project will partially open on Thursday, and a full opening is planned for June 10th. Premier David Eby slammed Alberta separatism in his comments at the Western Premier's meeting Monday. He says Canada's uncertain relationship with the U.S. makes this the worst time to consider separation.
2: It threatens our national economy. It empowers the people who would break our country up and sell us for parts.

0: said in a brief prepared statement, she has not been notified of any investigation related to the 2025 federal election.
1: The allegations are completely false and untrue.
0: Finley quickly left without answering questions from reporters. The office that oversees federal elections laws has not confirmed any investigation.
2: Be the first to know. 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
3: In River Sports, the NHL Conference Finals, the Las Vegas Golden Knights are headed to the Stanley Cup Final after sweeping the Western Conference Series against the Colorado Avalanche. Montreal will try to tie their series as they host Carolina for Game 4 today. Puck drops at 5. At the Men's World Hockey Championship, Team Canada came back from a 2-goal deficit to beat Czechia 3-2. Canada finishes round robin with a perfect record. They'll face the USA in the quarterfinal at 7:20 tomorrow morning. Major League Baseball, the Blue Jays beat the Marlins 8-1 to even the 3-game series. They'll close it out at 10:07 this morning. The NBA Conference Finals, Oklahoma City Thunder with a 127-114 win over the San Antonio Spurs to take a 3-2 series lead. Game 6 goes tomorrow. And in tennis, Canada's Victoria Mboko advanced to round 2 at the French Open after beating Czechia's Nicola Bartunkova in straight sets. On the men's side, Felix Auger-Aliassime also advanced after a win over Germany's Daniel Altmaier. Denis Shapovalov was eliminated by Jaime Faria of Portugal.
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3: Just gorgeous. Mainly sunny, a high of 22, 26 inland, a few clouds, 10 overnight for tomorrow. Mainly sunny and 23, 27 inland. It's 14 in downtown Campbell River. Low tide's almost here, 9:31. Next high tide, just an hour away, 10:06. The River salute is on the way after music from Alessia Cara. 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
1: Okay, let's do this thing. Today's River Salute goes to the Rotary Club of Campbell River. 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Thank you, Rotary Club of Campbell River. 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

0: Yes, 99.7 The River and brand new River music from Lady Gaga with Doechii from the soundtrack to The Devil Wears Prada 2. There's Runway, and AJ from The River Afternoon Drive just arrived. I had no idea, AJ, that you could duck walk that good. It's amazing. You were born for the runway. At 9:17, Ricky Tyler in the Morning Catch here. Thank you so much for tuning in. Appreciate you. We are talking about the ultimate Campbell River day. So I was watching a movie last night, and one of the characters, a little boy, said, "It's a good day to have a good day." And that really stuck with me. It was a very gory horror movie, but whatever. The line is still great. So it got me thinking about what the perfect Campbell River day would be if you were like had one day to yourself from morning till night. What would be your ultimate Campbell River experience? I heard from Sharon on Facebook. She's a great local photographer, by the way. Scenic photography, so good. She captures Campbell River like nobody else. And she said, brekkie at Ideal Cafe, then a whale tour, an ice cream and walk on the pier, visit Saratoga Beach and Elk Falls, fish and chips with a bevy at Jiggers, and then a stroll at Tai Spit to watch the sunset to end a beautiful day in Campbell River. Yeah, that would be a very full but very amazing day for sure. Sharon, thank you for weighing in. Keep your answers coming. What does your ultimate Campbell River day look like morning to night? Let me know at Facebook or call or text 250-287-4444. The River text line is brought to you by Fido.
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in the front, cruising down the freeway in the hot, hot sun. 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
3: 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Side by side is Canadian made.
1: Made in Canada.
0: Everybody gets along.
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0: Well, here's a sweet rescue story for you. The Vancouver Aquarium Marine Mammal Rescue Society recently rescued its first harbor seal pup of the 2026 season. This days-old seal was found beneath the BC Ferries ramp in Haida Gwaii. The male pup, believed to be less than 5 days old, was very weak, dehydrated, severely underweight after being separated from its mom. Local volunteers coordinated emergency support. Pacific Coastal Airlines helped to transport the fragile little pup to Vancouver on May 19th, where rescue staff immediately began treatment and stabilization efforts. The team is now focused on helping him rest, recover, and regain strength. These are really critical early days of rehabilitation. And I know I'm going to pronounce this totally wrong, so apologies in advance, but rescuers named him Stilana, which means survivor in the Haida language. It's so great that this little guy is getting a second chance. All together now. Aww.
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5: That was some party, thanks to my buddy's beer and joint. 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
6: Yo, I'm not driving. I'm way too stoned. How are you feeling, beer?
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0: 99.7 The River, it's Wiz Khalifa and Charlie Puth. Ricky Tyler and the Morning Catch here. Happy Wednesday. Thank you for spending part of it with me. I really appreciate it. I'm going to get going soon, but let's take a look at your river weather. A gorgeous day again today, mainly sunny, 22, 26 inland, a few clouds, 10 overnight for tomorrow, mainly sunny, a high of 23, 27 inland. It's 15 now in downtown Campbell River. And it's time for me to announce today's winner of a White Spot gift card. We're giving one away every day this week so you can spend some quality time as a family over at White Spot. It's easy to get in to win. Just go to our Facebook page, 99.7 The River Dash On Air, like the White Spot post, and tell us about the things that you like to do as a family. If I read your entry on the air, you instantly win a White Spot gift card so you can enjoy some time with the fam over dinner or lunch or breakfast at White Spot. And congratulations to Richard Gladstone. Richard said, family game night, playing 10,000 or Yahtzee with my mom Dottie and cousy Effrey and Peter. Nice. Family game night was a big thing in my house growing up too. Way to go, Richard. A White Spot gift card is headed your way. You could be tomorrow's winner. Go get in to win right now at 99.7 The River Dash On Air on Facebook. Justice is on his way in with the River at Work show, followed by AJ and the afternoon drive show beginning at 2. I'll be right back here tomorrow from 6 to 10. I hope you'll join me then. In the meantime, have a fantastic day, Campbell River. Enjoy the sunshine and go Habs go.
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0: and good morning. Welcome to the River at Work show. My name is Justice. Hope you're enjoying your hump day Wednesday. Thank you so much for spending a little bit of it with us on 99.7 The River. On the show today, I want to talk about drive time, how long you spend in your vehicle after a text we got yesterday. And as well, I want to talk about deer and animal encounters because the deer are aggressive right now, apparently. It's according to the experts, the Conservation Service. If you do want to be a part of the show today, I would love to have you. 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You can join in on the conversation, 99.7 The River on air on Facebook, and hang out with us for the next bit. Right now, it's Tal Backman. This is She's So High. It's here on the river. Good morning.
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0: Frank Walker, Josh Ross, Norma Jean Martin. That's Lay It On Me. It's here on 99.7 The River and The River at Work show. Sunshiny today, high of 22 degrees. Feels warmer than that, though. 26 inland with the Humidex. That's a warm one. Clouds and 10 overnight tonight. Tomorrow, mostly sunshine, high of 23. Friday, sun and cloud and 18 degrees. It's already pretty nice out there. We're sitting at 17 in Campbell River.
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0: is. Yeah. That's Basha's Balance on 99.7 The River. Good morning. Happy Wednesday. Thanks for hanging out with us. I got this text near the end of the show yesterday from Willie, who is overworking this week on the Lower Mainland, but was still tuned in to us via the iHeart Radio app, which is one of the online ways you can listen. 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You can listen through our website, mycampbellrivernow.com, but iHeartRadio is another one of those ways. And was really enjoying the playlist near the end of our show together yesterday, and sent the text in and said, this music was exactly what I needed at the end of my workday, 5 hours of driving time today. And I thought, oh my God, 5 hours of driving in one day for work? I hope you're getting paid while you're driving, and that's just not your commute to and from. But like Lower Mainland, I guess he's probably staying close to where he works in a hotel, hopefully, and getting a good little per diem. But how much driving time do you do every day? Maybe you have a job where you drive around. Maybe you have a far commute. I don't know. Maybe you come from Gold River, or maybe you head further north or south and you just love living in Campbell River. How much driving time do you have every day? Because for me, it is not very much, and I wouldn't have it any other way. Gas is so expensive right now, and time is even more valuable than that.
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0: That's Kenya Grace and her song called Strangers. It's here on 99.7 The River in Campbell River. We're playing it all cool, deep, and current. You do a lot of driving for work. Yesterday at the end of our show, we heard from Willie, who was over working on the Lower Mainland this week, but still tuned into us online. And it said, I just wrapped up my workday. 5 hours of driving time today, which is nuts. Total driving time, 5 hours. Like, I wonder, like, for people that drive a lot, whether you drive like a logging truck or a delivery van, or maybe you drive for work, whether it's like a taxi, whatever it is, like, that's a lot. And then I wouldn't ever want to drive on the weekend. It's like the chef that always has the microwave TV dinner, or the house cleaner whose own house is a mess because they spend all their time cleaning somebody else's house. I bet the driving person never wants to drive to the grocery store or to the kids' activities on the weekend because all they do is drive. We heard from Chris, who says 8 minutes driving time combined to and from work on the commute. Oh, isn't that the dream? Yeah, 8 minutes. I mean, you barely get your car warm in the winter and it barely cools off in the summer, but the lack of time in the car there is beautiful.
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It's on 99.7 The River and The River at Work Show. 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Pleasure to have you along for the ride. 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And all you have to do is tell us about the things you like to do as a family, whether it's camping, maybe getting out on the water, going to movie nights, heading to the park to play, whatever it is, we want to hear from you about it. 99.7 The River On Air on Facebook. 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

0: Taking a look at your Campbell River weather, thanks to Hootie and the Blowfish. Today, sunshine, 22 degrees. Feels like 26 with the Humidex inland, so it does feel quite hot out there. Clouds and 10 tonight. Tomorrow, mostly sunshine, high of 23. Friday, sun and clouds, 18. Saturday, sunny and 21. Right now, we sit at 19 degrees in Campbell River. The
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0: Justin Bieber in one of his big new hits that's Daisies. Newish, I guess I should say. Daisies is here on 99.7 The River. Thank you so much for hanging out with us. Be on the lookout for deer, apparently. Warnings have gone out from the BC Conservation Officer Service about deer. Yeah, apparently they've been pretty wild. They've been pretty aggressive. I guess it is it's that season where deer can kind of attack or be aggressive, fawning season, and according to the Conservation Officer Service, they do become aggressive towards people and especially pets because they see the pets as kind of predators to protect their young. They say this means that deer may bluff, charge, or follow you. And if they do that, move away from the fawn. There have not been any reports of injuries as of yet, but conservation officers are encouraging people to take precautions such as keeping your dogs on a leash, which can help prevent unintended encounters with deer, leaving fawns alone, not approaching deer, and being aware of your surroundings. I never knew deer like threw down like that. I never knew that they were the heavyweight prize fighter that apparently they can be around this time of year. Have you ever had a scary encounter with a deer? 287-4444.
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0: That's Renegades X Ambassadors. It's on 99.7 The River and The River at Work show. We're coming up towards 12 o'clock. We'll get your news, sports. We know one of our cup final participants. And your weather as well. And just after 12 o'clock, we'll talk about deer encounters because apparently people have had them. Jan said, a friend of mine a few years back who lived in Nanaimo shared it on their Facebook page, but they were having big problems with deer and dogs attacking. The deer would attack dogs with their front feet, trampling, and apparently deer have sharp hooves. What? I don't know what I ever thought hooves would be made of. My only hoof experience is seeing the very satisfying TikTok videos of when the people use like the knives to clean out the horse's hooves and kind of trim their nails. And I never thought that those would be sharp. But alas, apparently deer have sharp hooves. The conservation office is warning you. Watch out for aggressive deer this time of year.
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1: Good afternoon, I'm Nathan Bailey. It's almost time to go by bike in Campbell River. The city is encouraging residents to take part in Go By Bike Week by cycling to work, school, or while running errands as part of the province-wide initiative. In a statement, the city says celebration stations will be set up throughout the week where cyclists can take part in activities and group rides. Participants can also track their trips and log kilometers online for a chance to win prizes while adding to Campbell River's community total. Go By Bike Week runs from May 30th to June 3rd. The first phase of upgrades at a popular camping site on Hornby Island is nearing completion. The BC government says redevelopment work at Tribune Bay Park will offer a range of camping experiences. The province says the former private campground has been redesigned to include 66 pull-through and back-end sites, including 24 electrified sites and 9 basic cabins. The project also features new accessible pit toilets, showers, and a playground. The first phase is set to partially open on Thursday, with a full opening planned for June 10th. German company Securing Energy for Europe, or CEFE, has signed a major deal with the BC-based Slizom's LNG. CEFE would purchase 1 million tons of LNG annually for up to 20 years, beginning in the early 2030s. Federal Natural Resources Minister Tim Hodgson says it marks a major step for the proposed project.
2: This marks a major milestone for this project as it advances towards its final investment decision, its construction, and production.
1: It's the project's first deal with a European company, as it has so far mainly targeted Asian markets. And Premier David Eby slammed Alberta separatism in his

0: River Sports.
1: Game 4 of the Eastern Conference Finals goes tonight in the Stanley Cup playoffs, with Montreal looking to even the series at 2 at home against Carolina, with puck drop at 5. And in the MLB, the Blue Jays are looking for a series victory against the Marlins, but trail 1-0 in the 6th inning, while the Mariners are looking for a sweep over the Athletics starting moments from now.
0: River weather.
2: Today, it's sunshine, a little bit of cloud, 22, feels like 26 with the Humidex, clouds and 10 tonight. Tomorrow, mostly sunny, 23, Friday, mix of sun and clouds, and 18. Right now, we're sitting at 20 degrees in Campbell River.
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That's Olivia Dean, So Easy on 99.7 The River and The River at Work show. Good afternoon. Wednesday afternoon, officially into the second half of your work week and in the home stretch now. Feeling good about that. With the Bare Naked Ladies, this is Brian Wilson. Drove to-

0: That's Joan Jett's bad reputation. It's on 99.7 The River. We're talking deer encounters because the BC Conservation Officer Service has come out with a warning saying, hey, we've had lots of reports on Vancouver Island of deer being aggressive this time of year and even following and attacking people. Crazy. So if you want to share your deer encounter stories, 287-4444. Cody sent the text in and said, during the rut, bull deer and elk as well will even get protective over their girls. They'll charge you, try trampling you, headbutt you. Elk are big enough when they're just chilling. But Cody had an elk charge at him in his car in the driveway. Said, I was trying to leave for work, had to rev the motor, high beam, honk at it until it finally stood down. Said, I wish I still had the video of it. It could be the Vancouver Island horror movie, Antlers Get Hostile. It's like the island version of Cocaine Bear would just be like deer attacking people. Bambi goes nuts. Hey, we've got like the Winnie the Pooh and the Mickey Mouse horror movies. As soon as the Bambi trademark expires, I'll get my people to talk to your people and then somebody to put some money behind it, and we'll get the Bambi Vancouver Island deer serial killer movie.
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1: Madonna's Vogue on 99.7 The River. Deer encounters on the show today. Got this text in from Charles, who actually grew up in the Kootenays, but lives out here now. And at a time in his younger years, worked at the Albert Head Air Cadet Camp, which is down in Victoria, where they do sort of like basic training for cadets. And Charles has quite the deer story. Go for it, Charles.
2: I was staffing that year, and one of the new intakes of the younger basic cadets, so those are like the 12 to 14-year-olds. And anyways, one of the cadets, and they're all warned about the not to approach the deer because they're just so unpredictable and aggressive. And it was like after hours, so like they get like a relaxation period in the evening. And anyways, he went out to go and try to feed the deer or like approach the deer. I can't quite remember, but the doe straight up attacked him and like just beat him senseless. And the 'cause they rear up and they just start smashing with their hooves. Well, it cut his skin open on his stomach. He needed like 30 stitches down his gut. Luckily, he didn't like split him open too bad, but broke his ribs open, and he ended up having to be sent to the hospital. And then he had to return to unit after that because it was like we had to go through and like basically like explain to these kids again, like, hey, like, don't approach the deer because like you're gonna get beat up.
3: And you hate to make an example out of a kid, but now you have a poster child for it, right?
2: Like, and I felt so bad because like you get kids from all over, right? And so I think he was from Kelowna or like one of the bigger city centers, and they're just not used to being around wildlife, right?
3: Yeah. And crazy.
2: They and he, like, I think his dignity probably suffered more than he did, but like.
1: Yeah, that's a good stuff, but also terrifying. Thanks for the call, Charles, 287-4444. Be on the lookout for aggressive deer.
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1: Ed Sheeran in Shape of You on 99.7 The River. We're talking deers. And got this text in once again. We just heard from Charles on the phone there about the story of the Air Cadets base in Victoria, and said, I grew up in Kimberley, and they warn you at the hotels. There's signage everywhere that say deer in town are super aggressive, not to approach. They are everywhere because they know the predators won't approach them when they're in the city. Yeah, interesting. It is aggressive season for the deers. Thank you, Sheila, for this text that said, you know what? I remember being overly protective of our daughter when she was born. Humans do it too. Yep, my new excuse to trample and headbutt people I don't like. I'm protecting my offspring.
2: The River.
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10: Hi.

Free tickets to the Brand Van concert happening this Monday night at the Pacific Palisades. You can all in if you want to answer a couple of questions. Mainly, what is Todd's favorite

Red Hot Chili Peppers and a classic. That is Under the Bridge here on the River at Work show. Appreciate you for hanging out with us and coming along for the ride. It's a warm day out there. It is National Sunscreen Day. You should wear it. We'll take one last look at your weather coming up in just a few. Right now, it's Dubs and Brandon Burnett. Here's Summer Nights on the River.

0: Carry On from the Box. It's on 99.7 The River. Your weather, sunshine today, 22 is the high for today, but it feels much warmer than that with the Humidex, up to 26 inland. And today, National Sunscreen Day, index is 7. So wear it. Slip, slap, slop. That saying, whatever it was like, slip on, I don't remember, but it was slip on a hat, slap on some something, and then slop on sunscreen. That was the saying, whatever it was. Sunshine 23 tomorrow, Friday, sun and cloud and 18. Right out 21, feels like 24 in Campbell River. The
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0: It was slip on a shirt. I know. Thank you for the text. See, this apparently was an Australia thing, a Cancer Council of Australia thing, but why do I remember it so well? Slip, slap, slop. Slip on a shirt, slap on a hat, slop on some sunscreen to protect your skin from the sun. Yeah, why do I know it if it's from Australia? Oh, wait, here's a video. It could be Victoria, Australia, but it also could be Victoria, BC. Apparently, Sid the Seagull, which feels very Victoria, BC, was the character for Slip, Slap, Slop. But on today, National Sunscreen Day, slop some of that stuff on there. Nice thick layer of it.
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I'm from the dirty, but that Chico nice. Y'all call it a moment, I call it life.

0: That's Christina Aguilera and Pitbull. Feel This Moment is on 99.7 The River in Campbell River on your Wednesday. Thank you for spending a little bit of it with us and sharing your stories. It's always appreciated. Love chatting with you every day. AJ's up next. We'll chat again tomorrow starting at 10 o'clock. And until then, as always, have a good one and be safe. See ya.
1: The River.
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Justin Bieber with Daisies on 99.7 The River, who just broke a record, by the way, at the AMAs the other night. Yeah, he became the first musician to win Best Male Pop Artist 5 times. Congrats to him, you know. If only he could announce a tour, though, that would be nice, right? Please, Justin, your fans are begging for one without having to put a full car payment down. That would be nice. Hope your Wednesday is treating you well so far. I'm AJ here with the Afternoon Drive Show. Just taking a quick look at your Campbell River weather. It is hot outside today. Currently at a high of 24 and partly cloudy outside of the River Studios. Make sure you're drinking lots of water today. Throw on that sunscreen if you're somebody who's working outside today. It's a bit of a scorcher right now. Got a really fun show planned for you today. We're going to be giving you updates on what's going on in Campbell River. Spoiler alert, there's a bunch going on right now. Your carpool karaoke fails, and I'm not even exaggerating here, one of the best sporting events of all time. Yeah, we'll talk about that more at 3 o'clock. Right now, though, it's Corey Hart with Bo in the Box on 99.7 The River.

0: to.
1: Playing everything cool, deep, and current. It's new music from Tyler Shaw, Run to You on 99.7 The River. You ever have those carpool karaoke fails? You know what I'm talking about, right? Those moments where you're singing along to a song in your car just so passionately. You think you know all the lyrics, but when you actually look them up, turns out you were singing them wrong the entire time. This has actually happened to me with two songs in particular. One of them being this part in Marry You by Bruno Mars. Or is it this dancing juice? Yeah, always thought he was saying dancing shoes, not dancing juice. That one makes a little more sense, though, right? I feel like that's really easy to mix up there. The other song this happened to me, though, there's not even a question I was singing this song wrong. It's Rihanna's Don't Stop the Music. Please don't stop the music. Yeah, I don't know why, but for years when I was younger, I always thought she was singing Faisal's Got the Music. Who is Faisal? Why do they have the music? What are they doing with it? Tell me I'm not the only one who hears that, right? I'll play it for you again. Please don't stop the music. But you can hear that. Faisal's got the music. No? Maybe I'm just crazy. I don't know. Let me know your carpool karaoke fails by heading on over to our Facebook page, 99.7 The River dash on air. You can also give me a call or text the River text line as well. That's 287-4444, powered by Fido.
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1: 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Maybe this is one of those songs for you. I don't know. The artist is British. They say weird stuff all the time, right? It's David Bowie with Modern Love on 99.7 The River.

0: So we've been talking about Carpool Karaoke fails. Is that one of those songs where that's happened to you before? You think Akon singing "That Girl's a Bat Girl"? You just think he's really into superheroes? It's Dangerous, Cardinal Official, and Akon on 99.7 The River. Yeah, what are those songs for you? Your Carpool Karaoke fails, where you're so confident you're singing the correct lyrics, but in reality, you've been singing them wrong the entire time. We were just talking about that Bruno Mars track, "Marry You." I always thought that line where he goes, "Or is it that dancing juice?" I always thought he was singing "Dancing Shoes." That makes a little more sense, though, right? 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

0: So we're in that time of year here in Campbell River that I like to call busy season, right? It's getting warmer outside. A bunch of stuff is popping up across town. You're probably going to want to go out and do something, right, when the weather's this nice. Why don't you go on by and check this out? Because tomorrow night over at River City Theater, our very talented Campbell River youth are going to perform their very own open mic night. Yeah, if you haven't heard about this before, you don't know what's going on. Youth performers are actually going to come together on stage, whether it's to sing, play an instrument, recite some poetry, maybe even tell some jokes. Who knows? Doors are going to open at 7 o'clock for this show, with the official show actually kicking off at 7:30. Be sure you go on by to support our very incredible and extremely talented Campbell River youth. They would love to see you. For more info on this and anything else that's going on in Campbell River, just head on over to mycampbellrivernow.com.
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1: Not sure if you heard about this, but there's a sporting event going on right now, and I'm not even exaggerating, might be the greatest sporting event in the world. It's crazy, dude. We'll talk about this more coming up in just 7 minutes. First, though, we've got Bootylicious from Destiny's Child on 99.7 The River.

Arguably one of their best songs off their seventh studio album, classic throwback all the way from 1990. It's Depeche Mode with Enjoy the Silence on 99.7 The River. This has got to be one of the best sporting events in the world, man. Like, not even exaggerating here. Have you heard about the enhanced games? I think Justice was talking about this a couple of days ago. But this is so funny, dude. It's basically like the Olympics. You know, they've got all the events that you would expect, like weightlifting, swimming, track, all that stuff there. But steroids.

steroids are allowed. You've got to give a huge round of applause to whoever came up with this idea, because it really is genius. Can you imagine if we did something like this during Salmon Fest? Like, especially for the weight toss. Oh, Jimmy's throwing the weight 75 feet into the air. It's still going. Oh, and it's taking out somebody's windshield in the Walmart parking lot beside us.

0: The Weeknd with the song that had all of us in a chokehold during COVID, Blinding Lights on 99.7 The River. This is so cool. Did you hear about this? There was this article that came out a couple of days ago saying that The Weeknd and Drake are now the two highest grossing male artists ever. It's cooler for us, obviously, because they're both Canadian. Honestly, it's always awesome seeing stuff like this because the two of them show love to Canada all the time. The Weeknd, for example, right? He donated over $500,000 to his hometown of Scarborough during COVID so hospitals could hand out XO-branded masks. It's the name of his record label. Just last week, Drake, too, right? He basically turned Toronto into a giant album rollout. He lit up the CN Tower, filmed a video in the mayor's office, shot another one inside of the CN Tower, basically just using the whole city as part of his promo. Unlike some artists we will not name here, those two really are Canada down.
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0: just might. It's Bruno Mars with I Just Might on 99.7 The River. It's funny because we were just talking about Bruno Mars and his song Marry You. More specifically, that part where he goes, or is it this dancing juice? Always thought he was saying dancing shoes. Yeah, we're talking about carpool karaoke fails, those lyrics that you belch out in your car, but you were actually singing them wrong the entire time. And we got a comment over on our Facebook page from Dawn. She mentioned the song Blinded by the Light. The song I'm talking about, right? The one by Manfred Mann. There's a line in there where he says, revved up like a deuce. It's this part here.
1: Revved up like a deuce.
0: Yeah, she thought he was saying revved up by the something I can't say on the air. Just put two and two together. I'm sure you'll figure it out eventually. Honestly, I can kind of see where she's coming from. It does sound a little bit like that, especially with how he ends the word deuce. I can understand why she had it messed up for all that time. What about you, though? What are your carpool karaoke fails? Would love to hear from you. You can give me a call or text at 287-4444, powered by Fido. You can also leave a comment on our Facebook page over at 99.7 The River - On Air.
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0: the former prime minister's girlfriend, which will never not get weird saying. It's Katy Perry with Snoop Dogg on 99.7 The River. Just wanted to give you a quick heads up. Tomorrow, our Rev It Up with the River contest is going to be making a comeback. Yeah, it's supposed to be a beautiful weekend out in Campbell River. We want to get you out to Saratoga Speedway. Yeah, it's always an awesome time whenever that is back in season here in Campbell River. So what you're going to want to do to win these family passes for Saratoga Speedway is listen to the afternoon drive tomorrow at 3:20 and 5:20. We're going to play a cue to call. And once you hear that, you're going to want to give us a ring, obviously, and give us your best impression of a car revving its engine. 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It is that simple. 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Give us your car engine impression. 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
1: Good afternoon. I'm Nathan Maley. North Island College is introducing its first Indigenous vice president. Wiley Henderson has more.
2: The college says Kelly Shopland will step into the role on June 22nd after spending more than a decade as NIC's Executive Director of Indigenous Education. Shopland is a Comox First Nation member who began her career at NIC in 2008 in Frontline Student Services as an Indigenous Education Navigator. She says she's honored to accept the position and looks forward to collaborating with NIC President Lisa Domé and the rest of the leadership team. The college says her role will oversee student life, registration, recruitment, marketing, alumni, events, and communications. Wiley Henderson, Courtney.
1: The Strathcona Regional District is advising those who frequent Oyster River Nature Park of a temporary trail closure in the area. The SRD says the Fisherman's Trail is closed through Thursday. The closure is in place to allow crews to handle repairs from flood damage as well as parking lot maintenance. This may impact use of the southern parking lot. A statement from the SRD says parking along Regent Road and access to other trails will not be impacted. Small-town movie theaters are welcoming a motion calling on the BC government to let them serve liquor during all-ages shows. The motion passed in the House on Tuesday. Currently, movie theaters can only serve alcohol in adults-only showings. Lisa Milne, owner of the Royal Theatre and Trail, said it's unfair to limit alcohol in movie theaters when similar rules don't apply to live music venues.
3: It's outdated, and it really truly does need to change so that we can be on a more fair playing game within the entertainment space.
1: Agriculture and Food Minister Lana Popham says she will work on implementing the changes, but didn't provide a timeline for when they could take effect. And BC Slism's LNG has signed a major deal with a German company to export liquefied natural gas to Europe. The proposed project in northwest BC has been greenlit by BC and Canada, but is still waiting on a final investment decision. BC Energy Minister Adrian Dix says the deal is a major step in that direction.
4: This is an important moment. This is the third offtake agreement, but the first with Europe.
1: CEFE would purchase 1 million tons of LNG for up to 20 years, beginning in the early 2030s.
0: Be the first to know. 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
1: Game 4 of the Eastern Conference Finals goes tonight in the Stanley Cup playoffs, with Montreal looking to even the series at 2 at home against Carolina, with puck drop at 5. And in the MLB, the Blue Jays earned a series victory over the Marlins, winning 2-1 earlier today, while the Mariners swept the Athletics on the road after winning 9-1.
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6: Well, Campbell River, it's going to be nice here for the next couple of days here, because later on tonight it is going to cool down, but it's not going to be cool enough that you've got to sleep with all your blankets on. Later on tonight, it's going to reach a low of 10 and be mainly clear. Heading into tomorrow, your Thursday, it's going to be absolutely stunning. It's supposed to reach a high of 23 with a mix of sun and clouds. Make sure you're drinking lots of water. Apply some sunscreen if you're out working in the sun. Right now, it's at a high of 24 and partly cloudy outside of the River Studios on 12th Avenue. Your next high tide's coming up in just about 25 minutes here. Next low tide, 8:39 this evening.

0: the river.
1: So we were talking a little bit about Heated Rivalry Season 2 yesterday, but did you see this new ad one of the stars from that show did, Hudson Williams? It's got so many people on the internet flustered. I guess that's the safest thing I could say about it. We'll talk about it a little bit more coming up right after this. I'm sure the people who watched that ad are also saying this. It's Thank You from Alanis Morissette on the river.

It's Alanis Morissette on 99.7 The River. So we were talking a little bit about this yesterday. We got all these updates about A Heated Rivalry Season 2, right? But have you seen this ad that one of the stars from that show, Hudson Williams, did for Peloton? This is crazy, dude. Safe to say it's a little risque. So they've got him running around all sweaty on this Peloton treadmill, right? It makes sense, you know, working out. But he's got to be in some of the tightest and shortest clothing imaginable. It's a lot, you know? It's also just another crushing reminder that I really need to step up my game at the gym if I want to have any chance of looking remotely close to that. Oh, sometimes it gets a little depressing at the gym. We're going to continue your afternoon off with an artist who's got a movie coming out on Netflix this week, I think. She's with the guy from Ted Lasso. Looks somewhat interesting. It's J-Lo, If You Had My Love, on the river.

0: Sophia Camara on 99.7 The River. We've been talking about this all day. Your carpool karaoke fails. Those songs that you think you know so well, you belch them out whenever you're in the car or by yourself at home, whatever it is. But it turns out you were singing them wrong the entire time. I got a message on our Facebook page from the Camel River Neighborhood Welcome page. Yeah, they said the crisscross song Jump. Always felt lost, but she ad-libbed the best that she could. Great memories for that song. That's a classic song, right? Of course, everybody knows that song. But, like, what are the words that you're messing up in there? Because I pray to God it's not Jump. That's got to be the easiest lyric to remember, no?
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0: It's In Sync, getting you ready to get out of the office and drive right back home on 99.7 The River. 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

0: An artist that really needs to make a comeback, just so talented. It's Chaos with Crab Bucket on 99.7 The River. Speaking of very talented Canadian artists, we're looking for the next great one. If you haven't heard about this, a couple of months ago now, we launched this program called Made and Played in Canada, which is really committed to showcasing Canadian artists and music. We want you to be a part of it. Yeah, it's really cool. 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